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BJ's Lounge hosts Red Beans and Blues with Washboard Chaz and Jonathan Freilich at 9 p.m. Bourbon O'Bar at the Bourbon Orleans Hotel presents Kid Merv and All That Jazz at 8 p.m. Bufa's welcomes David Doucet at 7 p.m. Cafe Negril has Keep It Rollin' Brass Band at 9 p.m. Carrollton Station has Biscuits and Jam with Merrill Zimmerman and Friends at 10 p.m. The Jump Off Lounge features Sporty's Brass 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Dos Jefes hosts John Fole at 8:30. Favela Chic presents the Josh Benitez Band at 7 p.m. Fritzl's Jazz Club welcomes Tin Men at 5 and Richard Scott and Friends at 8. Mahogany Jazz Hall has Victor Campbell at 6 and the Original Tuxedo Jazz Band at 8. The Maison has 8 Dice Cloth at 5 and Gene's Music Machine at 8:30. Maison Bourbon Jazz Club features Danny Rubio and the Catahoula Music Company featuring Jack Pritchett at 8 p.m. Nola Brewing hosts the Nola Pickin' Party Bluegrass Jam at 7 p.m. Pat O'Brien's has Hannah Krieger Benson and Matt Hayden at 6 p.m. Poor Boys welcomes Gumbalaya at 9 p.m. Preservation Hall has the Preservation Brass at 5, 6:15, 7:30, and 8:45. Saturn Bar has BC Coogan at 8:30. Siberia features Camping in Alaska with Dear Cincinnati and Glimpse starting at 9 p.m. Snug Harbor hosts the Charmaine Neville Band for 2 sets at 7:30 and 9:30. Steamboat Natchez has the Dukes of Dixieland at 6 p.m. Three Muses welcomes Trombone Charlotte at 8 p.m. Tipsy Trumpet has Danny Ray and the Electric Barrel House at 8:45. And True South has the Danny Alexander Blues Jam at 8 p.m. For the entire listing of today's live music events, go to wwoz.org/livewire. 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

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My name is Carrie, and I will be with you for the next 3 hours. Just heard the live wire, all the good things going on around town tonight. 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I'm going to be playing some old stuff, I'm going to be playing some new stuff, weird stuff, all over the place. Hope you enjoy. Up first is a classic that I think everybody's listening will have heard. It's Patsy Cline, Crazy.

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0: All right, you are listening to the Blues and R&B Show here on Monday night on WWOZ. My name is Carrie, sitting in tonight, and those last two go out to my friend DJ Swamp Boogie, who introduced me to both of them, which I really love both those songs. That was Crybaby Curtis with Don't Just Stand There, and before that was Lee Moses doing Bad Girl Part 1. Kind of all over the place tonight, hitting all the decades and all the media mediums up in here. We got LPs, we got 45s, we got digital tracks, we got CDs, we got all the things. So before that, you heard Gishy Wiley, Last Kind Word Blues, Robert Wilkins, That's No Way to Get Along, Blind Willie Johnson with Dark Was the Night, Cold Was the Ground, Irma Thomas doing Breakaway, Scout Niblett with Kiss, and kicking off at the top of the hour was Patsy Cline with Crazy. So as you can tell, I'm all about the music, not about the chatting. So we'll get right back into it. This is James Booker doing True, You Don't Love Me, recorded live at Tipitina's back in 1978 here on WWOZ.
1: Thank you so much. Thank you for coming out tonight. This is our last number. Hope that you enjoy. Written by Mr. Louis Cottrell.

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Yana comes a woman, that's going on her back. I'm gonna stick around here and I'm gonna try to keep her from carrying it back.

All right, you are listening to WWOZ 90.7 FM New Orleans. That was Earl King with Loan Me a Handkerchief. Before that was Noah Cyrus and Leon Bridges doing July. Dion and the Belmonts with A Teenager in Love. Anastine Allen with I Want a Man Who's Gonna Do Right. Billy Bird with Mill Man Blues. Blind Lemon Jefferson with Jack of Diamond Blues. Sam Cooke with Jesus Wash Away My Troubles. Lead Belly doing Jim Crow Blues number 2. And at the top of the set was James Booker with True You Don't Love Me, recorded live at Tipitina's in April of 1978. My name is Carrie, and you are listening to the Blues and R&B Show here this lovely Monday evening. The sun is setting over the Mississippi River. The cargo ships are out there like they always are. And I'll be here spinning music until 10 o'clock tonight. Up next, we've got some Big Joe Jackson, Tar Heel Slim and Little Ann, Robert Nighthawk, and quite a few others. But kicking it off, this is Charlie Patton with Revenue Man Blues here on WWOZ.

0: All right. 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My name is Carrie, sitting in on the Blues and R&B show here this Monday night on OZ. Keeping it eclectic tonight. That was Joan Baez, not traditionally known as a blues or R&B artist, but, you know, sneaking what we can when we can sometimes, doing her hit famous song, It Ain't Me, Babe. Before that was Cage the Elephant with Cigarette Daydreams. So speaking of eclectic, it's another band, another song that you generally are not going to hear on the show, but I wanted to play that too because it's one of those songs. You know how you'll be going about your daily life and then suddenly you hear something and then that's your soundtrack for, you know, the next few days, weeks, months, years, depending on how engaged you are with it. That was one of those songs. I was shopping at the Consecos on Carrollton Avenue about 2.5 years ago, and it was, you know, I don't know, 8:30 p.m., 9 p.m., something like that, a little later than most people are grocery shopping. So the teenagers there were playing, that work there were playing this record loud, and I was like, this is great. And so that's how I fell into that song and became aware of that band in general. They played Jazz Fest, I think it was 2 years ago, and that was a great show too. Before that, Norah Jones, Come Away With Me, Little Bob with Little Look Out, Mr. Heartache. Before that was Tar Heel Slim and Little Ann with It's Too Late. Big Joe Jackson doing a song that you probably recognize as Professor Longhair, Her Mind Is Gone. And kicking off the set was Charlie Patton with the Revenue Man Blues. Let's keep the music rolling here on WWOZ. The night has fallen, and I can still see the ships on the Mississippi with their lights, and everything's flashing over on the West Bank, so it's good to be in here in the evening. It's been a long time since I've done an evening show, and I also was just realizing during that set of music that this is my 15th year on the air at WWOZ. So I've been a sub that whole time, which is why if you've never heard my voice, that's okay. I don't get to come on very often. I got kids at home and other responsibilities, but it is good to sneak on here when I can. So coming up next, we'll take it back to some of the more familiar blues sounds of the show. This is Robert Nighthawk live on Maxwell Street back in 1964 with the song The Time Has Come here on WWOZ.
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That's right, Earl King. Those lonely, lonely nights. Hopefully you're not having one out there. It is 8:46 here at WWOZ 90.7 FM New Orleans. Before that, you heard Billie Holiday with Billy's Blues, Kyle Roussel doing A Taste of Honey, Buddy Guy with 10 Years Ago, and kicking off that set was Robert Nighthawk with The Time Has Come live on Maxwell Street back in 1964. My name is Carrie, and I will be here through 10 o'clock tonight, playing all sorts of good old blues, R&B, anything that touches those genres. So speaking of something that touches the genre, we're going to play a little Bob Dylan next. This one is When the Ship, comes in off of The Times They Are a-Changin' here on WWOZ.

Now, I just was wondering what's the matter with Papa Little Angel Child. She won't come home till 12 o'clock at night. I make this myself, you understand.

That's right. That's Mississippi Fred McDowell with What's the Matter with Papa's Little Angel Child here on WWOZ 90.7 FM New Orleans. My name is Carrie, sitting in for Gentile Jr. tonight here on the Blues and R&B show on WWOZ. Night has fallen. The dinner cruise is back. People are unloading, so welcome back, everybody. Hope the Mississippi was everything you hoped. Before that, you heard the Deslons with Muddy Water, Charlie Crockett doing Horse Thief Mesa, Townes Van Zandt with White Freightliner Blues, Woody Guthrie with Dusty Old Dust, and kicking it off was Bob Dylan with When the Ship Comes In. I am working on getting the live wire up for y'all, but in the meantime, go to wwoz.org/livewire to see all of the amazing bands playing in and around and out and about in New Orleans tonight. There is never a dull evening in New Orleans. Monday night in June, still lots to do, lots going on. So wwoz.org/livewire has all the information. Coming up next, we've got Skip James with Cherry Ball Blues here on WWOZ.

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And that won't be the case no more.

That was Roy Orbison with It's Over here on WWOZ 90.7 FM New Orleans. It is 9:26 here in the Crescent City. And my name is Carrie, here with you until 10 o'clock tonight, spinning all sorts of good old blues, R&B, contemporary stuff, even older stuff than that. And yeah, hope y'all are enjoying it tonight. Before Roy, we heard Lloyd Price doing Lottie Miss Claudie. Champion Jack Dupree with Frankie and Johnny. John Lee Hooker with My Baby Don't Love Me. Booker White with The Panama Limited. And I really do love that song. I love all those songs where the musician makes their instrument sound like something else. A train, for example, off of that song. It's really, really cool effect. And I know there's some musicians doing that in town these days, too. And kicking off the top of the set was Skip James with Cherry Ball Blues. Yeah, let's keep it rolling. Up next, we've got James Booker with One Hell of a Nerve. This was recorded live in Leipzig back in October of 1977. Leipzig was in what was then East Germany. So this is an interesting show. He was on tour in Europe at the time, also played Switzerland on that tour. And the liner notes say that this was one of the best shows of the tour. I don't know. I wasn't there, but knowing James at the time, I do believe that. Yeah, you know, coming out of East Germany, going behind the Iron Curtain at the time, very interesting. So let's hear this. This is one hell of a nerve from the great James Booker here on WWOZ.

You go away, stay for weeks on your doggone spree. 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

They think it's great to refrigerate while we all cremate down here. Just be like those bamboo babies in the South Sea tropic zones. Take no sin to take off your skin and dance around in your bones. 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Notice the way they're dressed. They wear silken clothes without any hose, and nobody knows the rest. No

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Ain't no sin to take off your skin, dance around in your bones.

in your bones. Do what I say right away, wicked sinners, cause this is your judgment day. 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Throw away your gin and razors. Throw away your gambling bones.

All right. That was Lonesome Sundown with My Home is a Prison here on WWOZ. Before that, The Impressions with Fool for You, Lee Morse with Taint No Sin, Aurora Neeland with The Devil's Gonna Get You, and kicking off that set was James Booker with One Hell of a Nerve, recorded live in Leipzig in October 1977. My name is Carrie. I've got just a few minutes left here with you tonight. Hope everybody's having a good Monday night. We're going to keep things rolling on with Give Me Back My Wig from Hound Dog Taylor. We'll close it out with a little, get some Tommy Dorsey in there and then see if we can fit some Sam Cooke. But we got The Kitchen Sink coming up at 10 o'clock. And keep your stations on WWOZ. Always good music, no matter the hour or time of day or time of year. But first, here's Hound Dog Taylor.

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0: trying to run me up a creek, so you can buy.
1: Oh no, my friends, that was a slight technical difficulty based on the fact that I was extremely flustered from driving behind a horse and buggy in the French Quarter to try to get here on time. This is your perennial substitute, Allison, sitting in for you tonight on the kitchen sink. And that little error gave me a chance to explain what I'm doing tonight, which is a concept. It's a conceptual show. At least as far as everyone can tolerate it. About 2 months back, I had a long Facebook thread about patter songs. You guys may not know, but the patter song, a song like I Am the Very Model of a Modern Major General, or Tom Lehrer's Periodic Table, the word patter comes from the Paternoster, the Our Father prayer, which many people said very quickly, apparently, to get through it as fast as possible, which I wouldn't know being Jewish, but I am a fan of snappy and silly and fun jive talk. So I put together a show based on the conversation we had on the internet, me and many other nerdy people. I put together a show. May not all be strict patter by the definition that the Academy would approve of. But we'll see. There's a lot of talking blues. There's a lot of gospel. There's a lot of fast talk. There's a lot of jive talk. There's a lot of ballyhoo. And as you just got an accidental clue, obviously you're going to be hearing Chuck Berry's Too Much Monkey Business. So let me just fix the song that was supposed to be first. You guys act normal, and I'll be back.

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0: did the foundation were laid. 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
1: All gather round, friends. Why hurry? Let's all stay a little longer.

Well, you've heard the story of the hot rod race that fatal day when the Ford and the Mercury went out to play. This is the inside story, and I'm here to say I was the cat that was driving that Model A. Well, it's got a Lincoln motor, and it's really souped up. That Model A body makes it look like a pup. Got 12 cylinders, uses them all with an overdrive. It just won't stall. Got a four-barrel carb and dual exhaust. 411 gears can really get lost. Got safety tubes, and I'm not scared. The brakes are good, and the tires are fair. We left San Pedro late one night. The moon and the stars are shining bright. Everything went fine at the Grapevine Hill. We was passing cars like they were standing still.

All of a sudden, like a flick of an eye, a Cadillac sedan had passed us by. A remark was made that the car for me, but by then the taillights were all you could see. Fellas ripped me for being behind, so I started to make that Lincoln unwind. Took my foot off the gas, and man alive, I shoved it down to overdrive. Well, I wound it up to 110, Swiss speedometer gable off the end. Had my foot feet through to the floor, said that's all there is, and there ain't no more.

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Fenders are clicking, a guardrail post, a guide beside the mirror, white as gold. I guess they thought I'd lost my sense. The telephone poles looked like a picket fence. They said, slow down, I see spots. The lines in the road just looked like dots. Smoke was rolling out in the back when I started again on a Cadillac. I knew I could catch him and hoped I could pass, and when I did, I'd be short on

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Said, hold on, I got a license to fly, and the caddy pulled over and let me go by. All of a sudden, the rod started knocking. 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I look at my mirror, and a red light was blinking. Cops was after my hot rod Lincoln. Well, they arrested me and put me in jail. 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He said, son, you're going to drive me to drinking. 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

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Now it ain't cause I don't smoke myself, and I don't figure it'll hurt my health. I've been smoking for 25 years, ain't dead yet. But them nicotine slaves, they're all the same. At a petting party or poker game, everything's gotta stop while you smoke that cigarette.

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He'd raise me, I'd raise him. 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He said, I'll tell you in a minute or two, but right now I'm gonna smoke another cigarette.

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She said she'd love me, it seemed to me. Things was going the way they was supposed to be. 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But I gave her a hug and a little squeeze. She said, Cody, excuse me, please, but right now I gotta light up one of them cigarettes.

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Good night.

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I cross the center line. Man, you gotta make time. 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

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A rolling down the mountain on a rainy day. Oh, when you see me coming, better start to pray. 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Transfusion, transfusion. 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Oh, nothing but corn, man, out of my way. 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Oh, nurse, I'm gonna make a new resolution. I'm never, never, never gonna speed again. 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Oh, barnyard drivers are found in two classes, line-crowding hogs and speeding jackasses. So remember to slow down today. Hey, Daddy-O, make that type O, huh?

Hello, friends of science. Glad we found ourselves together in the kitchen sink tonight here on WWOZ 90.7 FM, WWOZ.org on the internet, echoing through the universe on special waves. We've been doing a little bit of a patchwork tribute to fast talkers and patter songs. Which includes a lot of Louis Jordan. There's actually going to be some more later because there's a little mini cluster of chicken songs I came up with while I was putting this together. It's going to start to veer off a little bit in our second hour. I guess give us a break from all that patter.

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1: 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Like 30 days have September, April, June, and no wonder. All the rest like peanut brittle except my mother-in-law, and she rides around on a tricycle. Ain't nothing to it, just go and do it, Horsefly.
2: Smooth, 6 months ago I couldn't even spell the word drummer. Now I are one, and man, all drummers are broke. Have you got 2 tens for five, or 2 dimes for a nickel, or a chain for $1.35, or just leave me $1.50 for a cup of coffee? Well, let me have a solid quarter, man. Speaking of money, where can I buy the one-way ticket to Archie Butler? Or can you get there from here? Educate me now. You know we went to different schools together.
1: Are you all croaked out and all blagged off? I done goofed. Have you tried the new breakfast cereal Goofettes? If you have, used goo like I just did. Switch as many do to cheeseburger on cornbread or a cold possum sandwich on dry wheat toast. But if you want to play it safe, then order 2 scrambled eggs. And the way you want them, man, is on credit. Now keep on goofing, Horsefly.
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As promised, we are taking a brief hiatus in the chicken coop. Half an hour left on the kitchen sink.

way to begin. H, the next letter in. I am the fairy. See what a season to play. K.

All right. It is 11:45 p.m. here at WWOZ 90.7 FM. That means it is 15 minutes until tomorrow, at least here in New Orleans. You may have more time until tomorrow. You may have less. Don't waste it. I hope you haven't, depending on which side you fall with that math. Thank you for being here with me on the kitchen sink tonight. I will be back subbing in next Monday. I'll be bringing Lefty Parker from Euclid Records and his massive stash of Brazilian rock and roll. If that is your sort of thing, that is the sort of thing we'll be doing right here on WWOZ.

Hi, this is Kid Chocolate. Hold on a second. Let me take a sip. Okay, you're listening to the Sounds of New Orleans. 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

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You're listening to Adjacent. I'm Benny Poppins, and we just heard Thievery Corporation with their track Liberation Front. That was from 2002. That might be the oldest, most classic song that I'll be playing this morning. Let's see. Oh, wait, there's some Massive Attack in there. That might be older. I don't know. We'll see. Anyway, mostly contemporary things, mostly alternative R&B or just a whole mixture of blues and jazz and gospel-driven music, which is very broad. Anyway, we have some, I have some classic type vibes for the next block. We got some, of the Budos Band, we have some Menahan Street Band, and we have Coco Roco. But right now, I'm going to play a song by Salt called S-O-T-H. So thank you again for listening to Adjacent right here on WWOZ 90.7 FM in New Orleans. Again, this is S-O-T-H by Salt. 2, 3, 4.

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You're listening to Adjacent. I'm Benny Poppins. And we just heard L. Michael's Affair featuring the Shacks. The name of that track was Enfant. Prior to that was Bad, Bad, Not Good and VCR. And that track was called Found a Light, parenthetical Beale Street. We had some a track by the Budos Band called TIBWF, and we had some Menahan Street prior to that with Home Again. The next block, or what I have in the queue, is going to be a little more electronic oriented.

gonna have some Jamie XX, some Caribou, some Bonobo, some Subtract, but I'm gonna start this off right now with Marabou State featuring Holly Walker, and the name of this track is called Midas. Thank you again for listening to Adjacent with myself, Benny Poppins, here every Monday night at midnight until Tuesday, 2 a.m., and, you know, keeping it pretty contemporary for the most part, so an alternative, so, and genre-defying, so I appreciate y'all tuning in. Again, this is Midas by Marabou State and Holly Walker.

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WWOZ 90.7 FM, New Orleans, Louisiana. You're listening to Adjacent. I'm Benny Poppins. We just heard Jamie XX featuring The Avalanches with All You Children. Prior to that was Caribou with Honey. We had some Bonobo with Expander. And before that was Subtract and Jesse Ware with Right Thing to Do. All right, so I think I got some of the more, I guess, high tempo out of my system. I think I got most of the electronic discotheque out of my system. So we're gonna wind it down into some slightly more subdued, but definitely experimental and weird. I got some Jamie Woon and Tom Misch are gonna be kind of chill, but this Green Tea Pang and this Obong Jayar with Little Sims is gonna be I don't know, genre defying, as I like to do. So just letting you know we're taking a pivot, but it'll still be I guess a little more challenging, but fun and different. So that's what I do every Monday night at midnight until Tuesday morning, Adjacent, Benny Poppins. Thank you for listening. And again, this is Obong Jayar and Little Sims with Talk Olympics right here on WWOZ 90.7 FM in New Orleans. 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

My name is Hugh Masekela. I never go through the Crescent City without tuning in, putting my ears in the safety of WWOZ, the place to be when you're in New Orleans. Yeah.

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You're listening to Adjacent with myself, Benny Poppins. We just heard Unknown Mortal Orchestra with Multi-Love. Prior to that was Jamie Woon with Movement. Had some Tom Misch with Beautiful Escape. And prior to that was Green T-Pang with What You Mean. Down in the queue, I got some Everything is Recorded with Sampha. I got some Kaja Bonet and some Anais. But I'm going to start off this next set with Blood Orange. And the name of this track is Sandra's Smile. Thank you again for listening to WWOZ 90.7 FM in New Orleans. And if you're streaming, .org. Here goes the train. And here goes Sandra's Smile by Blood Orange.

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Like, what am I investing in? The silence getting deafening. You should be the medicine. What's it gonna take for me to change me before it's too late in this daydream? Maybe let someone embrace me.

0: 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And I don't need you close.
1: That's a lie.
0: I don't need you know.
1: That's a lie.
0: That's a lie. I don't need to know.
1: That's a lie.
0: I just wanna be alone.
1: That's a lie.
0: If I share these problems, might get multiplied. Cause you're gonna try and solve them, and I don't know why. Cause you're gonna try and solve them, and I won't comply. You must have been talking to that butterfly.

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You're listening to Adjacent. I'm Benny Poppins. And we just heard Everything Is Recorded with their track My and Me. That features Sampha, Laura Groves, Ricky C. Washington, and Alabaster DePlume. Prior to that was Kaja Bonet with Honeycomb. We had some Anais and Grupo Cosmo with BPE. And prior to that was Sam Evian, A Mild High Club, and Hannah Cohn with Sold Me a Dream. I got a few more tracks for y'all. 20-something minutes left of the show. Let's see what's in the queue. I got some Nightmares on Wax. Some Tommy Guerrero, but I'm going to do... I guess it's considered a classic now. It came out in the 90s. A Massive Attack track called Teardrop. And that's going to try to kind of mellow us out for the remainder of the show. Try to get into that mode. So thank you again for listening to Adjacent right here on WWOZ 90.7 FM in New Orleans. And if you're streaming, WWOZ.org. Again, this is Teardrop by Massive Attack.

0: rakt. 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
1: 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You're listening to the tail end of Adjacent with myself, Benny Poppins. We just heard Yukimi with No Prince. She's also of Little Dragon, one of my favorites. Prior to that was Sohn with Tempest. And we had some Nightmares on Wax with Le Nuit. And prior to that was also Tommy Guerrero with Cryptic Signals. That concludes all the music that I prepared for this show this morning. But I do have one that I just pulled up in the system that I think complements my show and is an artist that we have played in the past, but I probably need to play a little bit more of. It's Tank and the Bangas. So the name of the track is Café du Monde. I want to shout out to Ethan and Cece listening over in L.A., Lord Los Angeles. Thank you so much for tuning in to the last little segment of the show. Hope you all enjoyed it. And I will try to be back next week. I'm going to be flying in from Kentucky, so I hope I get back in time. If not, I'll be back the following Monday, as I am every Monday, midnight until Tuesday, 2 a.m., with Adjacent, myself, Benny Poppins. Thanks again for listening, and I hope you have a nice Tuesday. Again, this is Tank and the Bangas with Café du Monde.

My name is Roderick Silvers. I'm Big Chief of the Wild Chapatulas. 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

raining, yeah. Out on the deep blue sea, storming so hard. 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

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I called the airport this morning. 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The jet's about 3 or 4 days. 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

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Another 3 or 4 days. 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The weather's so bad, so bad. 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All the planes are drowning. All the planes are drowning. All the planes are drowning on the ground. You know all the planes are drowning. We can't fly, we can't fly. About 3 or 4 days. I wanna go home so bad. But the planes are drowning.

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It's Chief Alfred Doucette at WWOZ 90.7 FM. 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We got some fire.

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Yes, I'm Chief Howard. This is New Orleans Mardi Gras Indians. Creole Wild West is my tribe. I'm also the president of the New Orleans Mardi Gras Indian Counselor. You listen to the sounds of New Orleans, WWOZ 90.7 FM.

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Lord, that'll be consolation.

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1: 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Arts Street Studios features a Works in Progress show, open mic style, at 8 p.m. Audubon Clubhouse by Dickie Brennan hosts Burris, Michaela Brown, and Stephen Bonstangle at 4:30. Bacchanal presents Tangier's Combo at 6 p.m. Bamboulas welcomes the Giselle Anguizola Quartet at 4:30 and Katie B and the Hand-Me-Downs at 9. 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

and Fritzl's All-Star Band with Jamil Sharif at 8. 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Mahogany Jazz Hall welcomes Big Joe Kennedy at 6 and Leroy Jones and the Home Team at 8. The Maison has Jackie Blair and the Hot Biscuits at 5 and Paradise Jazz Band at 8. Maison Bourbon Jazz Club has Danny Rubio and the Catahoula Music Company featuring Jeff Christ at 8 p.m. The New Orleans Jazz Museum features the Ambush Reggae Band outdoors at 5 p.m. OK Bar hosts Big Easy Stompers Line Dancing and Lessons at 8 p.m. Preservation Hall presents the Preservation All-Stars at 5, 6:15, 7:30, and 8:45. The Rabbit Hole welcomes Rebirth Brass Band at 10 p.m. Salon Salon has Double Whiskey at 7. Saturn Bar has Cumbia Night with Los Guiros at 9 p.m. Siberia features the Crybabies with Fritz and Sons plus Ponch Bueller at 9 p.m. Snug Harbor hosts the Gerald Watkins Quartet for two shows at 7:30 and 9:30. Spotted Cat presents the Sweetie Pies of New Orleans at 6 and Smoking Time Jazz Club at 9:30. Steamboat Natchez welcomes Dukes of Dixieland at 6, and Vaughn's Lounge has Cuttin' Up with Lil Prince and the Youngbloods at 10 p.m. For the entire listing of today's live music events, go to wwoz.org/livewire. 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
1: I'm Ronald W. Lewis. 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

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Arts Street Studios features a Works in Progress show, open mic style, at 8 p.m. Audubon Clubhouse by Dickie Brennan hosts Burris, Michaela Brown, and Stephen Bonstangle at 4:30. Bacchanal presents Tangier's Combo at 6 p.m. Bamboulas welcomes the Giselle Anguizola Quartet at 4:30 and Katie B and the Hand-Me-Downs at 9. 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Bufas presents Alex McMurray at 7 p.m. Cafe Negril welcomes the Super Most Fantastic Blues and Such Jam at 7. 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Dos Jefes has Rafael Bass at 8:30. Favela Chic features the Cicadas at 7 p.m. Fritzl's Jazz Club hosts Colin Myers Orchestra at 5 and Fritzl's All-Star Band with Jamil Sharif at 8. Hideout Bar presents Kid Merv and All That Jazz at 5:30. Mahogany Jazz Hall welcomes Big Joe Kennedy at 6 and Leroy Jones and the Home Team at 8. The Maison has Jackie Blair and the Hot Biscuits at 5 and Paradise Jazz Band.

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Spotted Cat presents the Sweetie Pies of New Orleans at 6 and Smoking Time Jazz Club at 9:30. Steamboat Natchez welcomes Dukes of Dixieland at 6, and Vaughn's Lounge has Cutting Up with Lil Prince and the Youngbloods at 10 p.m. For the entire listing of today's live music events, go to wwoz.org/livewire. 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
1: Run on home and tell your mother. 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It is Tuesday. Yep. Got 2 hours to hang out and share traditional jazz with you. 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Sometimes if I'm, you know, just sitting at my desk, I'd rather turn on the computer than go find the radio and have to turn it up loud enough for everybody to hear. Oh, goodness. It is a glorious day outside. Those of you who are well acquainted with New Orleans summers, the heat gets busy. The crowds do not. Starts to get a little

slow. It's we love our visitors, but they just they can't hang with the heat. So it's not hot yet. That's what I keep telling people. It's not really hot yet. So those of you who live here, get out there and support your local businesses. Go hear live local music, because remember, we're the strong ones. We know how to handle it. Okay, enough silliness. Well, no, it's never enough silliness, but enough for right now. Y'all know the routine. I just put on a pot of coffee when I came in to brew, which means it should be ready by now. So talk amongst yourselves. Dance amongst yourselves. Here's Miss Catherine Russell.

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When I want to sit back and listen to the sounds of jazz, I tune to WWOZ. Yeah.

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1: All right, that was that Dada strain by the Preservation Brass. And let's see, that was the Four Fat Man recording that that was off of. Great, great album. Before that was Teddy Riley doing I Can't Escape From You. Catherine Russell and Sean Mason with Ain't Got Nobody to Grind My Coffee in the Morning. And of course, as I do each and every time I sit behind this microphone, is Mr. Gerald French and the Original Tuxedo Jazz Band doing Bogalusa Strut. Why? Because Leslie's on the radio. I'm Leslie Cooper. I'm here with you for a couple of hours. And going to see what kind of fun we can get into today. Let's do Dr. Michael White with High Society coming up next.

We will understand it better by and by. If y'all figure it out, y'all let me know, all right? That was the Mahogany Brass Band from back in 1997. Found that one floating around. Before that was Thomas Fats Waller, however you want to say it. Someone said that he didn't like being called Fats, and I said he liked cashing those checks made out to Fats Waller. So, that one was, I'm going to sit right down and write myself a letter. And Will, since you like Fats Waller, here is some more. Got two heading this way. Spreading rhythm around, and when somebody thinks you're wonderful. Right here on WWOZ 90.7 FM New Orleans, WWOZ.org, everywhere else.

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All right, that was from back in March 11th, as a matter of fact, of 2020. It was 6 days before the world pushed the pause button, and we went on lockdown, and we had just had our spring pledge drive, and that was a group of young musicians who were in the studio to help us promote and raise money for support for WWZ. Doyle Cooper on trumpet and vocals, Connor Stewart on the saxophone, John Cevedo on guitar, Miles Lyons on the sousaphone, and James Murata on drums. And those are some of the tightest group of young musicians that I've seen come through in a while. They just they all seem to you know, crawl into each other's heads. They speak each other's language constantly, and it makes for such great music. All right, let's see here. I know I had a request for this a couple of weeks ago and smooth forgot it, so let me get it up in here. It is Why Don't You Go Down to New Orleans Silver Leaf Jazz Band. I'm Leslie Cooper, and I've got about another hour. I can stand it if you can.

sanctuary. 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A zippity doo dah, zippity yay.

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1: Sending that one out too to my sweet daughter-in-law, Miss Amber.

Ella and Lewis. Yes, indeed. So I had a caller that said that I finally stumped him. He said 77 years old, and he was finally surprised he had never heard Louis Armstrong sing Zippity-Doo-Dah. And there's an entire album of Louis Armstrong doing Disney tunes. I'm trying to remember what year it was. I'm going to have to dig the album cover back up in a little bit, but I'll give you some more on that shortly. All right. I have some Tim Lachlan lined up. I've got some Craig Klein on deck. Some Connie Jones. And coming up next is the Viper Mad Trio with Miss Molly Reeves. Right here on WWOZ.

Don Vappy with "The World Is Waiting for the Sunshine." Sunrise. Excuse me. Sunrise. And that was from, 2013. "Swinging with Finn" was that one. Before that, let me let you know how you can always go back if I don't get to the playlist before you want to know something. You go to our website, wwoz.org. You click on playlist. Boom. Right there. Spinatron comes up. And the last, I don't know, 100 songs or so. It's too easy. All right, so before Don Vappy was sweet, sweet Connie Jones. It's Crescent City Jazz Band from the CD Sweet, Hot, and Blue. This old rocking chair. Viper Mad Trio with 8, 9, and 10. Ella and Lewis with "It Ain't Necessarily So." Back to... Wow, it did not come up on the playlist. Ah, goodness. It was Louis Armstrong doing "Zippity Doo-Dah" from Disney Songs Louis Way. No, the Armstrong Way. And I want to thank my friend Eric, who I told him I was going to call him Google from now on. And you come down here, dude, I'm putting you to work. You can be my producer. You can look up all this information. He found it for me. It was in 1968. Disney Songs, "The Satchmo Way," Louis Armstrong. 10 songs. I'm going to have to, maybe this summer, while I've got a lot of young listeners, the kids are at home with their parents, maybe we'll do some more of these. Let's see. I've got a train coming in, which you can probably hear because, goodness gracious, that's loud. Got Tim Lachlan lined up, Tuba Skinny, Craig Klein, and Al Hurt. So, time to pour that second cup and sit back and enjoy.

0: Please Me, being done by Tuba Skinny. All right, let's see here. Let's do Craig Klein here with Dear Old Southland.
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0: Al Hurt with Blue and Broken Hearted. Love that tune. That one's good. And it's from the Pete Fountain Presents the Best of New Orleans. So sometimes it gets put up as entered in as Pete Fountain, and sometimes it gets entered in as Al Hurt. So now you know. Coming up next, I've got some Seva Vinay. Before that, I've got some Bix Beiderbecke. Y'all, I got to tell you, on my very first solo show, back in the dark ages, I was nervous, and I mispronounced Bix Beiderbecke. I mispronounced his first name. And in that split second, I was like, oh no. Do I correct myself, or do I just roll with it? And I decided to just roll with it. Just go and pretend it didn't happen. And the program director at the time comes in after the show and he says, "Hey, how'd you do?" And I said, I think I did okay, except for the very first song I called Bix Beiderbecke, you know, something else I shouldn't have. And he said, yeah. Come see me. We'll talk about what that's going to cost you. And I was like, what? No. Nobody said, no. He said, oh, it wasn't what you said then. It was what you said afterwards when you realized you did it. And he was joking with me, but he had me going for like 3 minutes. I will never forgive that man for that. And it's a good thing I do love him, though. And so anyway, every time I play Bix Beiderbecke, I have to think about those days back then and laugh. Here he is doing You Took Advantage of Me, right after this message.
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All right, Seva Vinay, doing a Danny Barker tune, Stick It Where You Stuck It Last Night. One of these days it's going to get me in trouble, isn't it? Yeah, thought so. All right, well, I've got just enough time to play maybe one more, and I am going to be sending this one out to the lovely folks over at Toro, who are taking good care of our family for the last 4 years. And the girls in the rehab department, I hope they have us turned, you know, on the radio. But if you do, ladies, turn it up. This is Ed Pulser and Secret Six doing Relaxing at the Toro. I'm going to head out and see you very soon.

0: This is the WWOZ Live Wire, your calendar of live music events for Tuesday, June 9th. 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Here are the shows for today. 21st Amendment has Dave Hammer at 8 p.m. 30 by 90 has St. Julian X at 6 and Kayla Jasmine at 9. Arts Street Studios features a Works in Progress show, open mic style, at 8 p.m. Audubon Clubhouse by Dickie Brennan hosts Burris, Michaela Brown, and Stephen Bonstangel at 4:30. Bacchanal presents Tangier's Combo at 6 p.m. Bamboulas welcomes the Giselle Anguizola Quartet at 4:30 and Katie B and the Hand-Me-Downs at 9. Bank Street Bar has Vet Jams at 7 p.m. Bayou Bar at the Pontchartrain has Double Bird featuring Peter Harris, Seth Finch, Miles Berry, and more at 8 and 10. BJ's Lounge features Bruzy's Bottoms Up Open Mic at 9 p.m. Bourbon O Bar at the Bourbon Orleans Hotel hosts Shawan Rice at 8. Bufas presents Alex McMurray at 7 p.m. Cafe Negril welcomes the Super Most Fantastic Blues and Such Jam at 7. DBA has the Nat and Cat Cajun String Band with special guests at 6. And Kid Chocolate and the Free POC at 9:30. Dos Jefes has Rafael Bass at 8:30. Favela Chic features the Cicadas at 7 p.m. Fritzl's Jazz Club hosts Colin Myers Orchestra at 5 and Fritzl's All-Star Band with Jamil Sharif at 8. Hideout Bar presents Kid Merv and All That Jazz at 5:30. Mahogany Jazz Hall welcomes Big Joe Kennedy at 6 and Leroy Jones and the Home Team at 8. The Maison has Jackie Blair and the Hot Biscuits at 5 and Paradise Jazz Band at 8. Maison Bourbon Jazz Club has Danny Rubio and the Catahoula Music Company featuring Jeff Price at 8 p.m. The New Orleans Jazz Museum features the Ambush Reggae Band outdoors at 5 p.m. OK Bar hosts Big Easy Stompers Line Dancing and Lessons at 8 p.m. Preservation Hall presents the Preservation All-Stars at 5, 6:15, 7:30, and 8:45. The Rabbit Hole welcomes Rebirth Brass Band at 10 p.m. Salon Salon has Double Whiskey at 7. Saturn Bar has Cumbia Night with Los Guiros at 9 p.m. Siberia features the Crybabies with Fritz and Sons plus Paunch Bueller at 9 p.m. Snug Harbor hosts the Gerald Watkins Quartet for two shows at 7:30 and 9:30. Spotted Cat presents the Sweetie Pies of New Orleans at 6 and Smoking Time Jazz Club at 9:30. Steamboat Natchez welcomes Dukes of Dixieland at 6 and Vaughn's Lounge has Cutting Up with Lil Prince and the Youngbloods at 10 p.m. For the entire listing of today's live music events, go to wwoz.org/livewire. 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

0: culture of the Crescent City. So I'm going to get this show started off with the Swiss Movement and a song titled I Wish Our Love Would Last Forever. 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

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Let's go.

Right now we're listening to Chief Adjoa with Our Lady of New Orleans. Before that, Kermit Ruffin, Cyril Neville, Haley Reinhardt, Irvin Mayfield, the whole crew with Don't Worry, Be Happy. Robert Parker before that with Get Right On Down, and the Nevilles before that with You're the One. 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Up next, I want to play something by the one and only Mr. Shamar Allen. 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

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And I guarantee you, you're going to hear New Orleans music long as you listen to that station. Oh!

All right. That was Johnny Adams with Proud Woman. Before that, Brother Tyrone with Slip Away. We had Coco Robichaux with I Knew Without Asking. I played something from Joe Crown, Walter Wolfman Washington, with live from the Maple Leaf, and it's called Talk to Me, Talk to Me. Mr. Idris Muhammad with Don't Knock on My Door, and James Booker with Classified before that. 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We are at the top of the noon hour, so this week we have our Dedicated to New Orleans Ladies segment. It gives us a chance to spotlight some of the women that contribute to the music and culture of the Crescent City. So I'm going to get this one started off with Ms. Marva Wright, and it's her beautiful rendition of St. James Infirmary. Keep your stations locked to the best radio station in the Crescent City, the entire nation, and the entire universe. 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

the Savior Jesus Christ. Oh, he's a wonderful counselor. He come in all kind of wonderful, blessed ways. Ezekiel saw him as a great big wheel. Amen. He's everything. He's all of us. He has got the whole world in his hand. Amen. Come on, get in the number I, John, saw. Way in the middle of the air. Come on, get in the number I, John, saw. Way in the middle of the air. It was a holy and a righteous number. Way in the middle of the air. It was a holy and a righteous number.

Listening to the Dixie Cups with Chapel of Love. Before that, Sister Gertrude Morgan with Way in the Middle of the Air. Sister Emma Barrett with Bogalusa Strut. And Dee Dee Bridgewater before that with Dee Dee's Feathers. 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If you're just joining us, we are in the middle of our Dedicated to New Orleans Ladies segment. We are highlighting and spotlighting some of the women that contribute to the music and culture of the Crescent City. So I want to play something from Lizzie Miles. And she's talking about a trifling man. So we're going to listen to it and keep your stations locked to the best radio station everywhere, WWOZ New Orleans.

so lying, hear your plea. Right at this instant, you say your distance. Uncle, Uncle, listen, listen to me.

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That's our girl, Wanda Ruzan, with If You Care. Before that, Juanita Brooks with Birth of the Blues. Bonnie and Sheila before that with You're Not the One for Me. And Topsy Chapman before that, singing Yesterday. 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If you are live streaming us, I'm your host, Cole Williams. I've been here since 11 a.m. I will be here until 2 p.m. playing you all of the good music that comes out of the Crescent City. And if you've missed a part of my show or any other show on the air, we do have a two-week archive. You just have to wait until the show finishes. 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It's pretty cool. All right, I'm going to play, let's play some Soul Queen of New Orleans, Miss Irma Thomas, and she is singing Love Don't Get No Better Than This. I like that. Keep your stations locked.

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0: This is the WWOZ Live Wire, your calendar of live music events for Tuesday, June 9th. 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Here are the shows for today. 21st Amendment has Dave Hammer at 8 p.m. 30 by 90 has St. Julian X at 6 and Kayla Jasmine at 9. Arts Street Studios features a Works in Progress show, open mic style, at 8 p.m. Audubon Clubhouse by Dickie Brennan hosts Burris, Michaela Brown, and Stephen Bonstangle at 4:30. Bacchanal presents Tangier's Combo at 6 p.m. Bamboulas welcomes the Giselle Anguizola Quartet at 4:30 and Katie B and the Hand-Me-Downs at 9. 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BJ's Lounge features Bruzy's Bottoms Up Open Mic at 9 p.m. Bourbon O Bar at the Bourbon Orleans Hotel hosts Shawan Rice at 8. Bufas presents Alex McMurray at 7 p.m. Cafe Negril welcomes the Super Most Fantastic Blues and Such Jam at 7. 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And Kid Chocolate and the Free POC at 9:30. Dos Jefes has Rafael Bass at 8:30. Favela Chic features the Cicadas at 7 p.m. Fritzl's Jazz Club hosts Colin Myers Orchestra at 5 and Fritzl's All-Star Band with Jameel Sharif at 8. Hideout Bar presents Kid Merv and All That Jazz at 5:30. Mahogany Jazz Hall welcomes Big Joe Kennedy at 6 and Leroy Jones and the Home Team at 8. The Maison has Jackie Blair and the Hot Biscuits at 5 and Paradise Jazz Band at 8. Maison Bourbon Jazz Club has Danny Rubio and the Catahoula Music Company featuring Jeff Christ at 8 p.m. The New Orleans Jazz Museum features the Ambush Reggae Band outdoors at 5 p.m. OK Bar hosts Big Easy Stompers Line Dancing and Lessons at 8 p.m. Preservation Hall presents the Preservation All-Stars at 5, 6:15, 7:30, and 8:45. The Rabbit Hole welcomes Rebirth Brass Band at 10 p.m. Salon Salon has Double Whiskey at 7. Saturn Bar has Cumbia Night with Los Guiros at 9 p.m. Siberia features the Crybabies with Fritz and Sons plus Ponch Bueller at 9 p.m. Snug Harbor hosts the Gerald Watkins Quartet for two shows at 7:30 and 9:30. Spotted Cat presents the Sweetie Pies of New Orleans at 6 and Smoking Time Jazz Club at 9:30. Steamboat Natchez welcomes Dukes of Dixieland at 6, and Vaughn's Lounge has Cutting Up with Lil Prince and the Youngbloods at 10 p.m. For the entire listing of today's live music events, go to wwoz.org/livewire. 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
1: All right, what she said. So we're still listening to Charmaine Neville's band with African Marketplace. Before that, we heard Mahalia Jackson with I Cannot Make This Journey By Myself. Jermaine Basil with There Is No Greater Love. Tammy Lynn with World You Left Behind. And Trisha Boutte with Live to Love Another Day. 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I'm your host, Cole Williams, and I'm with you on Tuesdays until 2 p.m. playing you some good music that comes out of the Crescent City. So it is right on time, a little after 1 p.m., and we're going to get this 1 p.m. hour started off with Chocolate Milk and a song titled Something New. 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

We're listening to Hey La Hey by Big Chief Monk Boudreaux and Spy Boy Juwan Boudreaux and the Golden Eagles. Before that, Big Frida with Holy Shuffle. Sun Pie and the Louisiana Sunspots before that with Zydeco's Got Shuffle, Got Soul. James Black before that with Psychedelphia and King Floyd with It's Not What You Say. 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

0: to Los Hombres Calientes, which are Bill Summers and Urban Mayfield with Foforo Fofiri. Before that, James Andrews with Nightlife. John Cleary before that with So Damn Good. Big Chief Alfred Doucette with Fire on the Bayou. Kyle Roussel with Sankofa. This is still the New Orleans Music Show right here on WWOZ 90.7 FM and WWOZ.org if you're live streaming us. We're having some technical difficulties, but I'm going to play. Just keep your stations locked. We're going to fix this.
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We're listening to Sporty's Brass Band right now with No Name. I like this. I hope y'all like it too. Well, I'm looking at the time and I see that my time is almost up. I have a little more time for some more songs. And I'm going to make some space after this for the Soul Serenade that comes up at 2 p.m. So I'm going to leave you with Trumpet Black and Trumpet Not Guns. Make sure that you're good to yourself. And then be good to someone else, because charity starts at home. And then it always spreads out into our community.

I mean, exactly 2 o'clock that time. She always sticks the landing. Cole Williams has impeccable timing in programming her show, so she always ends right on the front end of 2 p.m. for the changeover. And thank you for that, Cole, for another outstanding New Orleans music show. My name is Mark Stone. It's time for the Soul Serenade. That, of course, was the late and great Travis Hill, known to the world as Trumpet Black and Trumpet Not Guns. I'm going to start like we usually do with the late and great Alvin Shine Robinson.

starting it off like we usually do with the late and great Alvin Shine Robinson from right here in New Orleans, probably recorded in New York in 1965, possibly with King Curtis and his band. That's You Brought My Heart Right Down to My Knees on the Joe Jones record label, of course. Joe Jones from New Orleans, If You Talk Too Much fame, and his very short-lived self-named label there. That's Joe Jones number one. All right, now we're going to get into something special today. Something useful actually came out of looking at my phone, and I saw a little video reel announcement by great blues artist and guitar player Sue Foley, who's been tearing it up for 25, 30 years all over the world and really doing incredible stuff and branching out into all kinds of different directions with collaborations and different focused projects as well as her own stuff. And I found out through this reel that she has a book coming out today. So, you know, it takes a lot of heart and soul to put a book together, especially in this day and age where, like records, they're not like, yeah. If they ever were easy money, it isn't now. So, but she has been doing a tour, I think, called Guitar Women with Cindy Cashdollar and Rory Block, and I'd love to see the three of them together. I'm sure that's magical. And now she's done a book called Guitar Women, where she interviews a lot of different female guitar players, I should say a very wide variety of women guitar players. So we're going to pay tribute to that concept by not only playing some stuff by Sue Foley and some of the people she's worked with and some of the people who she interviewed for the book, but we are going to focus most heavily, with few exceptions, on non-male guitar players today. So we're going to start off with Sue Foley, going back to, I think, the early 2000s, her and her pink Paisley Telecaster. This is called Pinky's Blues.

Funding for WWOZ is provided by the Joseph M. Costello Endowment and the Costello family, honoring the life and legacy of this New Orleans radio pioneer.

Yeah, Sue Foley from 2024 from the album One Guitar Woman, and her doing Elizabeth Cotton's Oh Babe It Ain't No Lie, and before that from 2021, the title track from Sue Foley's Pinky's Blues album. And right now, today, here on the Soul Serenade, we're doing a show inspired by Sue Foley's new book called Guitar Women. And since this just kind of flashed on my radar the other day, because I keep poor track of what's going on in the wider music world sometimes, but I, you know, when I saw this book was coming out, I'm like, all right, I've got to read that when it's out. I'm sure it's going to be killer, and I'd love to do a show inspired by that. So that's what we're doing. And our director of video here, the great Charlie Steiner, who has been photographing all manner of rock and roll and roots music going back to the 60s and all kinds of, his archive is just like a dreamland of incredible music photos. He came in and said, you know, that book that she's releasing was the product of her doctoral studies. And she just got her doctorate from NYU in musicology, which, you know, pretty amazing when someone's been on the road for 25, 30 years and they find time to also go and get a doctorate in musicology and apply it this way. So now I'm even more excited to check out her new book, Guitar Women. And also Charlie wanted me to remind our OZ listeners at 2:15 p.m., which it is right now, that we have a concert from Sue Foley from, I think, 2022 or 24 at the Blues and Barbecue Festival on our website. So you can check that out. And since we just heard her doing Oh Babe It Ain't No Lie, we're now going to go back in time to some great earlier 20th century women of the guitar, one of which is Elizabeth Libbie Cotton, who wrote Oh Babe It Ain't No Lie. And here she is doing one of her most famous contributions to American fingerstyle guitar. This is Elizabeth Cotton and Freight Train.

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Yes, indeed. That was Caliente, performed by Maria Rosario Pilar Martinez Molina Baeza, better known to the world as Charo, the world-famous actress and comedian and outstanding flamenco guitar player from her 2005 album, Charo and the Guitar. And before that, Sister Rosetta Tharpe with a very, very important moment in guitar history there and music history, an early electric guitar recording of her, Strange Things Happening Every Day. It's a very clean, low volume electric, if it is. I see it listed as one. Strange Things Happening Every Day, the first song to cross over from the gospel world onto the race record charts, later to be known as the R&B charts. Strange Things Happening Every Day from 1944. Memphis Minnie from 1938 with Joe Minnie on guitar and vocals, and her husband and partner for a long time, Joe McCoy, Kansas Joe McCoy, on mandolin, and the piano is unknown. Piano on the Sister Rosetta Tharpe track was the great Sammy Price, not our Sam Price, but, you know, Sammy Price from back then. And Memphis Minnie there with Joe McCoy, and I'd Rather See Him Dead. Memphis Minnie, who, of course, famously came up at least partly in Algiers, as she mentions in the song Nothing and Ramblin'. So that brings us to 2:31 in the p.m. We're WWOZ 90.7 FM. We started that set off with Elizabeth Cotton and a later recording of her doing her all-time classic Freight Train as we explore women and the guitar today, inspired by Sue Foley's new book, Guitar Women. And right now, let's see. Charo is one of the guitarists that she interviewed for the book, as is Bonnie Raitt. So let's go back to her very first album, one of my favorite recordings of anyone playing a resonator guitar, Bonnie Raitt and her version of Walkin' Blues.

the absolutely mind-blowing genius multi-instrumentalist songwriter sound creator that is Tash Sultana, the great non-binary artist from Australia who started out as a street artist and has now been selling out Red Rocks on the regular for years as a one human artist act doing all this incredible live looping. That is called Blackbird from her really, really wonderful album from a few years ago called Flow State, their album from a few years ago called Flow State. And the first time I saw Tash Sultana was almost by accident. I was in Colorado and I had never been to Red Rocks. I knew I was going to Colorado. I'm like, I've got to go and see someone at Red Rocks. And I looked at the schedule and I saw the name Tash Sultana, and it rang a bell. And I looked up, and I saw a couple of clips of someone with an acoustic guitar and this beautiful, amazing voice. But like 30-second clips. I'm like, wow, some interesting, you know, contemporary pop stuff, with, you know, really intelligent approach and beautiful voice. And I had no idea what I was getting myself into. It was like when I saw Jeff Buckley by accident in Amsterdam because my friend was like, you got to come to the show tonight. And it was that heavy and mind-blowing. And it's 2:45 p.m. You're listening to WWOZ, 90.7 FM New Orleans. But seeing Tash take the entirety of Red Rocks in their hands with nothing but a stage full of instruments and a heart and mind full of brilliance and shut it down for like 2 hours straight. Turns out Tash sells out Red Rocks on the regular, as I would go on to find out. But hey, what a beautiful piece of music. One more time, that's called Blackbird from the album Flow State. I think that's from about 2018, something like that. And before that, Bonnie Raitt from her very first album and her version of Robert Johnson's Walkin' Blues. And the boys from The Quickening are setting up. We're going to do it old school and have them play live right here in the studio room with me. Right now, we're going to go back to 1959, one of the great women of jazz guitar, not often talked about enough, but someone who was a real pioneer and a truly great player. This is Mary Osborne from her album A Girl and a Guitar from 1959, doing one of my favorite pieces of music ever, which is Duke Ellington's Sophisticated Lady. And if you can tell me what New Orleanian is playing rhythm guitar behind her, call me up at 504-568-1234.

Yes, indeed. Mary Osborne doing Duke Ellington, Sophisticated Lady, from her 1959 album, A Girl on Her Guitar, featuring New Orleanian Danny Barker on the rhythm guitar there, as well as the great Tommy Flanagan on piano and some other New York modern jazz heavyweights backing her up. But one of the great pioneers of modern jazz guitar, as it would have been called, in terms of women in that world at that time, the great Mary Osborne. Brings us to 251. 1 p.m. Right now we're setting up the quickening, and great stuff. Want to shout out to my sister from another mister, the great Alana Davis, listening from her secret lair somewhere out there, and we're going to hear from her a little bit later too, because she's an outstanding and unique guitar player. And so, man, we got a little time to go. Let's shift gears and get to someone who's out there right now killing it, I believe from Chicago. Great new active female guitarist, songwriter, blues and rock artist extraordinaire, Melody Angel.

0: All right, the mighty Alana Davis there from her, I believe, 2018 album, Love Again and Back to You. Great guitar player with a great sense of harmony and a really cool rhythmic thing. And prior to that, out of Chicago, the mighty Melody Angel and Fear from her self-titled release. That brings us up almost to the top of the hour. We are WWOZ 90.7 FM New Orleans. My name's Mark Stone. This is the Soul Serenade. We got the Quickening in the house. That's what I'm talking about. And we'll be hearing from them live in just a little bit. But first, we're going to hear the live wire and all the top of the hour stuff. And we are focusing today on primarily on female guitar players in honor of great blues artist Sue Foley releasing her new book, Guitar Women, which I guess was the outgrowth of her getting a PhD in musicology and conducting all these interviews and doing all this work. So the book drops today. I'm going to download a copy for myself as soon as I get a minute to sit down. I'm very curious to read about it. She interviews a lot of really great artists in a wide variety of styles, so I'm sure it's going to be really interesting. We're touching on some of those today. And right now that it is 3 p.m. in the Crescent City, we're going to play something by the king of Zydeco, the late and great Clifton Chenier, and then we will run the live wire over that so you can decide what to do with yourself tonight, including maybe going to see Blake Quick.
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2: 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Here are the shows for today. 21st Amendment has Dave Hammer at 8 p.m. 30 by 90 has St. Julian X at 6 and Kayla Jasmine at 9. Arts Street Studios features a Works in Progress show, open mic style, at 8 p.m. Audubon Clubhouse by Dickie Brennan hosts Burris, Michaela Brown, and Stephen Bonstangel at 4:30. Bacchanal presents Tangier's Combo at 6 p.m. Bamboulas welcomes the Giselle Anguizola Quartet at 4:30 and Katie B and the Hand-Me-Down at 9. 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Bufas presents Alex McMurray at 7 p.m. Cafe Negril welcomes the Super Most Fantastic Blues and Such Jam at 7. 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Favela Chic features the Cicadas at 7 p.m. Fritzl's Jazz Club hosts Colin Myers Orchestra at 5, and Fritzl's All-Star Band with Jamil Sharif at 8. 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Mahogany Jazz Hall welcomes Big Joe Kennedy at 6 and Leroy Jones and the Home Team at 8. The Maison has Jackie Blair and the Hot Biscuits at 5 and Paradise Jazz Band at 8. Maison Bourbon Jazz Club has Danny Rubio and the Catahoula Music Company featuring Jeff Christ at 8 p.m. The New Orleans Jazz Museum features the Ambush Reggae Band outdoors at 5 p.m. OK Bar hosts Big Easy Stompers Line Dancing and Lessons at 8 p.m. Preservation Hall presents the Preservation All-Stars at 5, 6:15, 7:30, and 8:45. The Rabbit Hole welcomes Rebirth Brass Band at 10 p.m. Salon Salon has Double Whiskey at 7. Saturn Bar has Cumbia Night with Los Guiros at 9 p.m. Siberia features the Crybabies with Fritz and Sons plus Ponch Bueller at 9 p.m. Snug Harbor hosts the Gerald Watkins Quartet for 2 shows at 7:30 and 9:30. Spotted Cat presents the Sweetie Pies of New Orleans at 6 and Smoking Time Jazz Club at 9:30. Steamboat Natchez welcomes Dukes of Dixieland at 6 and Vaughn's Lounge has Cutting Up with Lil Prince and the Youngbloods at 10 p.m. For the entire listing of today's live music events, go to wwoz.org/livewire. 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

0: Yeah, you know we like to party all night long. Clifton Chenier and the Red Hot Louisiana Band and party down at the Blue Angel Club under the live wire so you can decide what to do with yourself tonight. And we are WWOZ 90.7 FM, New Orleans, and WWOZ.org all around the world on the web. My name's Mark, and right now we have Blake, Al, and James and Scotty here.
1: What's they up, are, everybody?
0: Yes, woo-hoo! Indeed. Collectively known as The Quickening.
1: How you doing out there in Radio Land?
0: Yes, indeed. All right. And they're going to be at Tipitina's this Friday, right, for Free Fridays?
1: Yes, indeed. Can't miss
0: it. Oh, I'm not allowed to say that. For everybody's on the guest list Fridays.
1: That's right.
0: So, yeah. Right on. Blake, what's going on in the Quickening world?
1: Oh, we've been working on some new music. Some things are going to be debuting out there on Friday night at Tipitina's. We just had a great little festival season. We played French Quarter Fest out on the river out here. And apparently Dave Torkanowski caught us, and he's a huge fan now. So that's
0: wow.
1: That helps us feel really good.
2: That was cool.
0: Outstanding.
1: But yeah, we got our new album out that we've still been running with. It's called Moister Than an Oyster. I brought you a fresh copy, hot off the press today.
0: It felt moist.
1: Yeah, you got to let it air dry. Take it out the case, air dry for 30 minutes before playing.
0: Before applying Tabasco, and then... So right on. So you guys are here in full effect, live in the studio, and we're doing this all in the broadcast room. We don't actually have access to our fancy full production live studio next door. So we're doing it old school, a handful of mics, a handful of these big, what are these, RE20s, I think, these big radio mics, and we're going to have some fun. What are we going to hear, fellas?
1: Let's see. I think Mark said we got three songs. We got a brand new song. It's called Everything's Changed, Nothing's Different.
0: You got it. Sounds about right. We are WWOZ 90.7 FM, New Orleans.
1: All right. Yes, indeed. This song's about, you know, not wanting to change for the fact that someone else says, hey, you look a little different. You act a little different than me. But, you know, we're all about celebrating diversity here in The Quickening, and that's what this song's all about.
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1: And, yeah. We love you, baby. Thank you.
0: And we love you, too. All right, live this Friday at Tipitina's. Everybody's on the list. Yes, indeed. All right, what you got next? Let's do another one.
1: What do we got? We got right one, yeah, off of our album called Time Out. This one's right back at you, baby.
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0: Ain't that a beautiful thing?
1: And at the, yes, indeed, the Quickening live in the WWOZ studios. What a treat, what a treat. We got Al Small on the bass and vocals, Blake Quick on the guitar and vocals, Scotty back there holding it all together on the drums, Scotty Graves, and the one and only James Beaumont on sax and piano. And I get to just stand here like 5 feet from all y'all and soak it up. So, you know,
2: it's a show, man.
1: Definitely one of the perks around here. We love it. We love it. And, you know, I queued up the record, but I just cranked the headphones so I could kind of block the room out. Mix sounds pretty good, man. What do you think?
2: Right.
1: Instead of hitting the record, we'll tell everyone to check out the record, and you guys just do another live one. How does that sound?
0: Yeah. Go ahead and buy you a copy of the record. They're all around New Orleans, anywhere you can get.
1: Yes, indeed. All right, and just so you know, we're a little past our announcement time, but it's 3:19 p.m. You're listening to the Soul Serenade on WWOZ 90.7 FM. My name's Mark. That's the Quickening. Shoot, let's do it again.
0: Yes, indeed. Thanks, everybody, for listening. This is called Fool for You.
2: Oh, yeah. Nice. Love this one. Yeah. One.

0: Come see us at Tipitina's Friday night, everybody. You're on the guest list.
1: Well, that was Killa Dilla live in the broadcast room, no less. The Quickening, right on Scotty Graves, Al Small, James Beaumont, and the Quick Man himself, Blake Quick.
0: Thank you.
1: Yes, indeed. Thank you,
0: guys. I also would like to mention we got Sam Price and the True Believers opening up the night. So get there early.
1: Outstanding.
0: Come on out. Stay all night.
1: That's right. All right, y'all. We are WWOZ 90.7 FM New Orleans. It is 3:26 in the p.m. We're going to go back to our theme of great female guitar players. Here's one that will absolutely blow your mind. Someone I remember, I was on a showcase with this band a long time ago at the Old Tower Records, and there's this tiny woman standing on the neck of her guitar case. And I'm like, oh, cool. That should be interesting. Cool singer-songwriter or something. Huh. The one and only, the absolutely transcendently amazing and brilliant and beyond all guitar normalcy, Khaki King.

0: All right, that was the amazing Khaki King from what I believe was her debut album called Everybody Loves You, and one of my favorite pieces of guitar music that I've ever heard. Close your eyes and you'll burst into flame. All right, and oh, Blake Quick wants everyone to know that he will be at Polly's Deli on Oak Street tonight. What time?
1: 5:30 to 8:30.
0: So you can go check him out at Polly's Uptown and get you some of that good red sauce. And let's see. Oh, and a black and white cookie for me. I like the black and white. Yeah, a New Yorker. It's 3:30 p.m. You're listening to WWOZ. All right. So much to cover. An amazing guitar player who keeps their guitar playing. So it reminds me of like Picasso. If you've ever seen Picasso's art school work, he could copy all the masters line for line, but then he boiled it down to that for which he became famous, which is kind of how I see this person's guitar playing, because they keep their guitar playing very simple but stunning in most situations in service of the song and the voice. Saw them again for the second time this year at Jazz Fest. The great Annie Clark, known to the world as Saint Vincent. Here is her kind of biggest hit, I believe, from Mass Seduction. I think that's 2018, and Los Angeles.

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I guess that's how I'm.

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I try to write you a love song, but it comes out of the neck. I try to write you a love song.

0: All right, Cindy Cash Dollar and the great, great Rory Block there. Rory Block on slide guitar and vocals, and Cindy Cash Dollar on the dobro, doing covering the original version of what became known as Prodigal Son by the Reverend Robert Wilkins, his original, I believe, 1930 recording with different lyrics. It was a secular tune originally. That's No Way to Get Along from Cindy Cash Dollar's album Waltz for Abilene. And before that, the great St. Vincent Annie Clark, Berkeley-trained genius guitarist who keeps it more in service of her incredibly brilliant songs and multi-octave amazing voice. That was her more or less big hit from a few years ago called Los Angeles. And the reason that we're hearing all that is because Cindy Cash Dollar and Rory Block have been out touring as part of a project called Guitar Women with the great Sue Foley, who has released her book today that's called Guitar Women, that has interviews with all kinds of important women in the guitar world from all different styles. Really looking forward to checking it out myself. Right now we're going to hear a quick announcement and be back with some more music.
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0: All right, now something really interesting and really, really brilliant guitar player who has a great presence on Instagram, doing breaking down all manner of funk guitar greatness when they're not busy being on the road as musical director and guitarist for people like Erykah Badu and working with Bruno Mars and touring with the Funk Brothers playing guitar when that project was happening. This is a guitarist, trans woman. I believe she's based in California, but you can find her easily on Instagram, and she's really worth following because what she puts out there for guitar knowledge is incredible. I'm talking about Ella Feingold, Ella Rae Feingold, and in addition to doing all that stuff and recording her own stuff, she's had a collaborative relationship going on with the great Charlie Hunter, seven-string guitar genius, and they've been doing some really cool stuff together. So we're going to start off with one from their album, I think it's from about 2 years ago or a year ago, called Different Strokes for Different Folks, and of course, referencing the artist with whom we most associate that phrase, here's them riffing on an idea by the late, great Sly Stone, Sylvester Stewart. This one's called There's Still a Riot Going On. It is 3:44 and you're listening to WWOZ 90.7 FM New Orleans.

New Orleans own all the way from the West Bank. Yes, indeed. The one and only incredible Joy Clark with Shine from her 2024 album, Tell It to the Wind. And before that, Joy providing all the guitar parts for The Returner, the title track of that album by Allison Russell from 2023, who Joy often tours with in addition to doing all of her own stuff. And before that, we started off with Charlie Hunter and Ella Feingold from Different Strokes for Different Folks from last year, 2025, and there's still a riot going on. All right, that brings us up to 357. My name's Mark Stone. It's been a pleasure here to play women, all these great female guitar players and non-binary and trans guitar players, all the ones that aren't men, because, you know, the guitar often gets associated as this kind of male extension thing, and really great to see that Sue Foley has turned her doctorate work, going from touring musician and still touring musician and just keeps jumping levels while knocking out a PhD, turned that into her new book, Guitar Women. I can't wait to check it out. I want to thank her for putting that out there on the web and inspiring me to do this show. And we're going to leave you right now with a great guitar player from here in New Orleans. I want to say I couldn't even scratch the surface of all the great women of the guitar, past and present, that I wanted to in this time period, but so much great stuff out there. My name's Mark. Stick around for T.R. Johnson and Jazz from Jax. Here is Jamie Lynn Vessels. Catch you next time.

Yes, indeed. Hats off to Mark Stone for another wonderful edition of the Soul Serenade. Always a pleasure to have Mr. Stone on the stereo on a Tuesday afternoon. Let's see. It is 4 o'clock on the dot, straight up. You got it tuned to the greatest radio station of all time, WBLZ 90.7 FM in New Orleans. Going to be doing more tribute to Sonny Rollins. We'll start that about halfway through the show, about 5:30. Dedicate the final 90 minutes of this program to the legacy of the immortal Sonny Rollins. We're going to be sustaining that kind of commitment all through this month as we honor his astounding achievement over some 60 years of absolute tenor madness, to borrow a phrase from him. One of the true greats, if not the very greatest, of the tenor players in this music. We're going to set the ball rolling, though, the way we always do, with something from Sun Ra, and play a bunch of beautiful new things as we make our way to 5:30 when we convert to all Sonny Rollins for the rest of the show.

0: Yes, indeed. The extraordinary Jimmy Smith, master of the Hammond B3 organ, from his album called Root Down. That was a tune called After Hours. Before that, Donald Byrd, title track from his classic, Stepping Into Tomorrow. And we started things off with Sun Ra from Angels and Demons at Play. We heard a tune called Tiny Pyramids. Going to be right back with more great stuff right after this.
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0: All right, I got new stuff from J.D. Allen, new stuff from Aaron Parks, new stuff from Miguel Zainan, new stuff from New Orleans' own Sari Jordan, new stuff from Matthew Stevens and Julian Lodge, Terrace Martin, Moses Yufi, Tyrone Allen, Walter Smith, Chris Potter, and Joe Lovano, all that to get to in the next 90 minutes. And then, of course, we will turn our attention entirely to the legacy of the great Sonny Rollins. Here is David Murray from about 15 years ago, I think, David Murray's classic thing, Guotet.

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Oh, right. That's the brand new thing from the great J.D. Allen. The album is called Love Letters, The Ballad Sessions. And that, of course, was Where Are You? Before that, the new thing from Aaron Parks. His most recent is called By All Means. I think it dropped back in December, and that was a tune called Raincoat. 4:41 is the time. You got attuned to the greatest radio station of all time, WBOZ 90.7 FM in New Orleans. Next up, I got the brand new thing from Sari Jordan. Perfect Be the Enemy is the name of her brand new album. Sari Jordan is a young vocalist and songwriter and band leader and multi-instrumentalist here in the city who is doing great things. This is the tune called Freak from her brand new one, again, called Perfect Be the Enemy.

0: This is the WWOZ Live Wire, your calendar of live music events for Tuesday, June 9th. 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Here are the shows for today. 21st Amendment has Dave Hammer at 8 p.m. 30 by 90 has St. Julian X at 6 and Kayla Jasmine at 9. Arts Street Studios features a Works in Progress show, open mic style, at 8 p.m. Audubon Clubhouse by Dickie Brennan hosts Burris, Michaela Brown, and Stephen Von Stangel at 4:30. Bacchanal presents Tangier's Combo at 6 p.m. Bamboulas welcomes the Giselle Anguizola Quartet at 4:30 and Katie B and the Hand-Me-Downs at 9. Bank Street Bar has Vet Jams at 7 p.m. Bayou Bar at the Pontchartrain has Double Bird featuring Peter Harris, Seth Finch, Miles Berry, and more at 8 and 10. 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Bufas presents Alex McMurray at 7 p.m. Cafe Negril welcomes the Super Most Fantastic Blues and Such Jam at 7. 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And Kid Chocolate and the Free POC at 9:30. Dos Jefes has Rafael Bass at 8:30. Favela Chic features the Cicadas at 7 p.m. Fritzl's Jazz Club hosts Colin Myers Orchestra at 5. And Fritzl's All-Star Band with Jamil Sharif at 8. 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Mahogany Jazz Hall welcomes Big Joe Kennedy at 6 and Leroy Jones and the Home Team at 8. The Maison has Jackie Blair and the Hot Biscuits at 5 and Paradise Jazz Band at 8. Maison Bourbon Jazz Club has Danny Rubio and the Catahoula Music Company featuring Jeff Price at 8 p.m. The New Orleans Jazz Museum features the Ambush Reggae Band outdoors at 5 p.m. OK Bar hosts Big Easy Stompers Line Dancing and Lessons at 8 p.m. Preservation Hall presents the Preservation All-Stars at 5, 6:15, 7:30, and 8:45. The Rabbit Hole welcomes Rebirth Brass Band at 10 p.m. Salon Salon has Double Whiskey at 7. Saturn Bar has Cumbia Night with Los Guidos at 9 p.m. Siberia features the Crybabies with Fritz and Sons plus Paunch Bueller at 9 p.m. Snug Harbor hosts the Gerald Watkins Quartet for two shows at 7:30 and 9:30. Spotted Cat presents the Sweetie Pies of New Orleans at 6 and Smoking Time Jazz Club at 9:30. Steamboat Natchez welcomes Dukes of Dixieland at 6 and Vaughn's Lounge has Cutting Up with Lil Prince and Youngbloods at 10 p.m. For the entire listing of today's live music events, go to wwoz.org/livewire. 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
1: Yes, indeed, folks, get out there, support, and enjoy some live local music. Behind the Live Wire, this is Doug Karn with Adrian Young and Ali Shahid Muhammad from the Jazz is Dead series. Before that, it was the new thing from Miguel Zenon's quartet, Vanguardia Souterranea. That is live at the Village Vanguard, everything called Vita. Before that, Julian Lage's new one featuring John Medeski, Scenes from Above, the name of that album. And before that, it was the new thing from Matthew Stevens. That album is called Matthew Stevens, and we heard a thing called Hazy featuring saxophonist Josh Johnson. Next up, I got new stuff from Terrace Martin, Moses Yuffie, Tyrone Allen, Walter Smith III, Joe Lovano, Chris Potter. And then at 5:30, we'll turn our attention to Sonny Rollins and spend the final 90 minutes of the show celebrating the life of the immortal master Sonny Rollins. We've been doing that through the month of June, and we'll continue to do so through this month, all by way of marking the passing of that absolute giant of this music. 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

0: Yes, indeed. That's Tyrone Allen II. The album is called Upward. Brand new stuff from him. The tune we heard just called SMPSNG. Before that, Moses Yuffie Trio, Chasing Light. We heard the title track from that brand new one. And we started that block off with Terrace Martin and Marcus Gilmore. That album is called Purpose. Brand new from them. We heard a thing called Integrity versus Engagement. Going to be right back with more great music right after this.
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0: All right, 17 minutes past the hour 5. 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

0: Yes, indeed. The brand new thing from the great Joe Lovano featuring Julian Lage on guitar. The album is called Paramount Quartet, and that was a tune called First Song. Before that, Walter Smith III, his brand new one is called TWIO Volume 2. That's T-W-I-O, TWIO Volume 2. We heard a tune called Light Blue. Going to be right back with a whole bunch of Sonny Rollins music right after this.
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0: All right, 5:29 is the time, and as promised, it is time to turn our attention to the immortal Sonny Rollins. We've been devoting the latter half of the show to the music of Sonny Rollins for the last 2 weeks or so, and going to keep doing that for the month of June by way of marking the departure of this absolute genius, one of the true giants of this music, and a figure that one is so tempted to try to talk about him, but there's just so much to say. Where do you even start? I think in many ways, to me, as I've kind of been sort of dialing back into the catalog with his stuff these last few weeks, just by way of immersing myself in it, what is particularly astonishing to me is that two-year period from 56 to 58. There's just really nothing like it, I don't think, in the whole history of this music. He put out almost a dozen albums in a two-year period, every one of which is a standard benchmark of the music. I'm talking about Saxophone Colossus, of course, Tenor Madness, Sonny Rollins Plus Four, Sonny Rollins Volume 1, Sonny Rollins Volume 2, The Sound of Sonny, Nuke's Time, Way Out West, Freedom Suite, A Night at the Village Vanguard, Volume 1 and Volume 2. That's 11 albums, and he did that in 2 years. Absolutely overwhelming. Just directly thereafter, he went up on the Williamsburg Bridge and hung out there for about 3 years, not recording, not performing, just playing on the bridge by himself by way of trying to take it to another level. How could there be another level after that run? Of course, more great music followed. The Bridge, as soon as he came down off the bridge, he made a record called The Bridge, and East Broadway Rundown, Sonny on Impulse. There's more great live records. On and on and on. There's just so much to talk about with Sonny Rollins, but I'm not going to talk a whole lot about him. I'm just going to let him do the talking. We're going to bounce around from early period stuff to kind of 70s stuff, some 60s stuff, make our way back and forth, and we'll do two different sides of vinyl tonight by way of marking the passing of the immortal Sonny Rollins.

0: Yes, indeed. Sonny Rollins. That's from an album called What's New, a tune called Jungoso. Beautiful stuff. Before that, title track from another classic from Sonny Rollins called Easy Living. Going to be right back with a whole lot more Sonny Rollins right after this.
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Oh, right. That's Sonny Rollins doing a classic tune called Skylark from an album called Sonny Rollins' next album. What an extraordinary career. I want to take it back now to that period from 56 to 58 when he put out 11 classic records, 11 classic records in that two-year period. And let's take one that is in some ways the quirkiest and most playful and creative, I suppose you could say, at least in one way, of that batch, and that's a thing called Way Out West. It's a real departure on the surface, I think, but once you get into it, it is all Sonny. Let's check out side A of the Sonny Rollins classic, Way Out West.

My apologies, folks. I was going to play Way Out West, and I put on the Alfie soundtrack. Let's do Way Out West this time for real. We'll do Alfie right after that, the Alfie soundtrack. Here's Way Out West, Sonny Rollins, 90.7 FM, New Orleans.

Yes, indeed. That's Sonny Rollins's Way Out West, Side A, one of the true classics of his career, part of that huge burst of creativity that happened 56 to 58. Of course, he stayed great every step of the way, but those nearly a dozen records that dropped in that two-year period really are a special benchmark, seems to me, in the 20th century. Let's keep the Sonny Rollins celebration going. Going to take us over to another album from that period called The Sound of Sonny, then jump up to the 60s with East Broadway Rundown, and then we'll play that Alfie side from the mid-60s after that. 90.7 FM, New Orleans.

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1: All right, before the break, that was Sonny Rollins' album East Broadway Rundown. We heard a tune called We Kiss in a Shadow. Before that, from an album called The Sound of Sonny, we heard him doing the great old standard It Could Happen to You. 6:32 is the time. 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We are celebrating the life of Sonny Rollins during the second half of our Tuesday programs through the month of June, and we are rounding up into the final 30 minutes. Let's do Side A from the great movie soundtrack that Sonny Rollins created called Alfie.

0: Oh, right. We're celebrating the life of the absolute master, the immortal Sonny Rollins. It is 6:47. I've got time to squeeze in one more. I'm going to go back to the late 50s, A Night at the Village Vanguard, from that astounding period of creativity for him, in which he released about a dozen masterpieces in a two-year period. This is certainly one of them. Anybody who is interested in the history of the saxophone, or saxophone languages, if you want to call it that, this is one of the things you got to think long and hard about, because it is one of the summits, it seems to me. Talking about A Night at the Village Vanguard, we'll do What Is This Thing Called Love? Neil is here to do his 1950s Rhythm and Blues program. It'll be a wang dang doodle, to be sure, as it always is. My name's T.R. Johnson. What a pleasure it has been to spin some of the best of the new releases and a whole bunch of Sonny Rollins. I'll do it again next Tuesday the same way, and the Tuesday after, as we devote the month of June every Tuesday to considering the astounding legacy of Sonny Rollins.
1: Thank you. Good evening, ladies and gentlemen. We'd like to start out this set with an old Cole Porter original. This one is entitled, What Is This Thing Called Love?

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Arts Street Studios features a Works in Progress show, open mic style, at 8 p.m. Audubon Clubhouse by Dickie Brennan hosts Burris, Michaela Brown, and Stephen Bonstangle at 4:30. Bacchanal presents Tangier's Combo at 6 p.m. Bamboulas welcomes the Giselle Anguizola Quartet at 4:30 and Katie B and the Hand-Me-Downs at 9. 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Bufa's presents Alex McMurray at 7 p.m. Cafe Negril welcomes the Super Most Fantastic Blues and Such Jam at 7. 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Favela Chic features the Cicadas at 7 p.m. Fritzl's Jazz Club hosts Colin Myers Orchestra at 5, and Fritzl's All-Star Band with Jamil Sharif at 8. 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Mahogany Jazz Hall welcomes Big Joe Kennedy at 6 and Leroy Jones and the Home Team at 8. The Maison has Jackie Blair and the Hot Biscuits at 5 and Paradise Jazz Band at 8. Maison Bourbon Jazz Club has Danny Rubio and the Catahoula Music Company featuring Jeff Christ at 8 p.m. The New Orleans Jazz Museum features the Ambush Reggae Band outdoors at 5 p.m. OK Bar hosts Big Easy Stompers Line Dancing and Lessons at 8 p.m. Preservation Hall presents the Preservation All-Stars at 5, 6:15, 7:30, and 8:45. The Rabbit Hole welcomes Rebirth Brass Band at 10 p.m. Salon Salon has Double Whiskey at 7. Saturn Bar has Cumbia Night with Los Guiros at 9 p.m. Siberia features the Crybabies with Fritz and Sons plus Ponch Bueller at 9 p.m. Snug Harbor hosts the Gerald Watkins Quartet for two shows at 7:30 and 9:30. Spotted Cat presents the Sweetie Pies of New Orleans at 6 and Smoking Time Jazz Club at 9:30. Steamboat Natchez welcomes Dukes of Dixieland at 6, and Vaughn's Lounge has Cuttin' Up with Lil Prince and the Youngbloods at 10 p.m. For the entire listing of today's live music events, go to wwoz.org/livewire. 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

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I want to first thank TR for another fine Jazz at Jack's that he brings to you every Tuesday between 4 and 7. Right now, it's time for the 50s Rhythm and Blues Show. I'm your host, Neil. Be bringing you some great rhythm and blues hits and obscurities with a heavy emphasis on New Orleans. Between now and 10 o'clock, I'm going to kick it off tonight with a great New Orleans group, the Spiders.